0: FM.
1: Lounge, where we bring you the very best in soul and jazz. Tonight, Miss Diva Blue.

0: First, I'd like to ask you
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0: It's about trust.
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0: You understand?
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4: Sometimes I don't know all the answers.
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6: Who else was with you?
7: Do you think I had something to do with this?
8: Don't be afraid.
9: You understand? I'm trying to help, that's all. But you must cooperate.

Soldiers across the Atlas, building above civilians. Takes two looks to recognize the villains, two blinks to make your heart sing. 360 degrees like a roller rink. That's how my life moves.

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We'd now like to play a number that has become quite popular in Europe. It's a tune titled Tintin Deo.

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0: I have my own washing machine.
1: What will you have though to keep clean?

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1: Lots of doors slamming in our face.
0: I'll get a terrace apartment.
1: Better get rid of your accent.

0: I go back to San Juan.
1: I know a boat you can get on. Bye bye.
0: Everyone there will give big cheer.
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1: Thank you very much, ladies and gentlemen. And now I'd like to play an old favorite, and it's called Dardanelle.

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1: 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Drop into the stream from river to the flow.
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Refugee Camp represent to you the group we call Fuji with Wycliffe and Lorraine Presswell with the international Sly and Robbie on the hardcore reggae beat. Now my selector, come down.